0: In times of uncertainty, remember, God is good.
1: Shows you how good God is in bad situations.
0: And God is in control.
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0: Hey, what's up? My name is Brant. Producer Sherry is here too. Coming up, I want to talk about a new app that's supposed to help the workplace at Moss.
1: Okay.
0: I don't know if it's going to work like that. Anyway, we'll talk about that. Plus, I want to say something that's they'll never talk about on the news, but it should be on the news, and it would be wonderful if it was. We'll talk about that too coming up.

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0: Check this out. There's a fake study guide out for my book, The Men We Need.
1: Oh, sorry.
0: It's on Amazon.
1: It's fake. Why does this happen to you?
0: I don't know.
1: Because when you did Unoffendable, remember there was something that looked just like yours?
0: Oh, yeah,
1: and
0: yeah,
1: like,
0: yeah. Well, somebody else came up with a book called Unoffendable.
1: There's a fake. So explain to me what that is.
0: Somebody wrote, it says Study Guide for the Men We Need by Brant Hansen. But I didn't sign off on this. And the really funny thing is it says, I looked at the syllabus.
1: Yeah.
0: And it's like chapter 4 is about how to say no. Uh-huh. I'm like, I don't even address that in the book. It's like, I'm sure that's fine material.
1: Did you buy it?
0: I'm not going to buy it.

0: I'm a farmer of 60 years here and up in Palisades, and the pulse really touches my heart every day. As I'm in my tractors, I'm always listening to you guys, so thank you.
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3: 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I wish it was

0: I gotta apologize. Sometimes I'm out prepping this show while I'm walking, and I use the voice thing on my phone to the notes thing, so I record ideas for the show. And then I take a look later, like right before this show, and it says sometimes. So my idea was this: I should talk about this.
1: Okay.
0: Sometimes the toll urge, but small bees, like B-E-E-S.
1: Sometimes the toll urge.
0: Usually, I can put together what my original idea was.
1: Sometimes,
0: because it was a spiritual point that I thought this will be really encouraging to people.
1: Well, let's see, everyone.
0: Sometimes the toll urge, but small bees.
1: Take that with you today.
0: Yeah, yeah, you're right. I'm going to place the onus of understanding on you,
1: on you,
0: listener.
1: That's right.
0: If you can't figure that out, I don't know. I can't help you.

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0: Hey, this is cool for workplace, like just morale and stuff. There's a new app out that helps you grade your colleagues, and they can grade you.
1: Oh, sure.
0: And everybody is
1: who doesn't enjoy being judged by their coworkers?
0: Yeah. it says by turning colleagues into coaches, so we're coaching each other by critiquing each other.
1: Coaches, yeah. Critique is just a good word for judge.
0: So you can just log in and be judged, see the judgments against you in one handy. Like a hub online.
1: Oh, that's nice. Yeah. That makes for a very productive workplace.
0: There's a continuous film empowering.
1: Empowering, yeah.
0: Building trust.
1: Of course. That's all the things I thought of.
0: Nothing can go wrong with this. This looks like it'll work for sure.

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0: You know, they're not going to cover this on the news. I know that. But there are followers of Jesus who heal kids. And I get to work with them. Surgeons and whatnot. I'm not doing this as a plug for the hospitals I get to work with. But I want you to know that it's thousands and thousands of kids get healed for it costs $0 for these families. They're poorest of the poor around the world, and they go to Christian hospitals that are all about Jesus. And I just want you to marvel at that because of the dark place that our culture is in. Mm-hmm. So we will see what the enemy has done. He has come to destroy. He has come to kill. Mm-hmm. But we also see children who are having their lives restored. Mm-hmm. And I want to marvel at how good Jesus is and what his kingdom is like, because his kingdom is not about destruction.
1: And we need to see that.
0: Yes, and there are people who are Jesus followers who are healing kids, the exact opposite of what the enemy is doing. And I think we need to be reminded about that.

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Hey there, my name is Brant. Producer Sherry is here too. Is it possible? Is it possible to outsource your worry? I know that sounds weird, but it'll make sense, I think, probably, most likely, coming up.

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1: Till those demons run and hide, they tremble at the name of Jesus every time.
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0: Yeah, this would be pretty spooky. A guy in Sherry's hometown of Pittsburgh walked into a Burger King and no one was there. No customers, no employees.
1: No workers.
0: No one.
1: And the lights are on.
0: It was open.
1: Everything's happening. As far as equipment and lights are concerned, but no one's there.
0: I guess the only one employee showed up that day and she's kind of walked away disgusted. She's like, I can't do this by myself. And so
1: that's
0: when
1: all.
0: He got there, there's no one.
1: So kids like us who grew up terrified of like Left Behind and yes. Thief of the Night and stuff
0: Your
1: like that.
0: Your mind would instantly go there.
1: Oh my gosh, that just dropped to like my knees.
0: Everybody at Burger King. But not me.
1: Lord. Why?
0: Seriously? Everybody at Burger King, but not me.

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0: the author.
1: Outsourcing. Interesting idea. I was listening to this business guy. I don't usually know much about business or whatever, but he was saying that he hired somebody in India to outsource things. Like she could take care of this as an assistant.
2: Yeah. Mm-hmm.
1: And he even jokingly said, you know what? I'm worried about this. I'm very anxious. Could you worry about this stuff for me? it was tongue in cheek.
2: Yeah, yeah.
1: But she did it. She's like, okay, between 1 and 2 every day, I'll be worried about that.
2: I'll go and take that anxiety for you.
1: And the dude said, I think he was a writer for some big magazine, but he said, and I thought, wow, it stopped me in my tracks. He said, it actually helped knowing that someone else cared about it.
2: Yeah.
1: And I thought, that's an interesting way to think about it. Whatever you're worried about it, outsource your worry to God.
2: He's asking for it.
1: He said, cast your cares on me. I mean, that's basically what it said. Like, you're outsourcing. Like, go ahead. Let it go. Let him deal with it. He actually does have the power to do something about it. So it's not a joke.
2: Mm-hmm.
1: But, like, outsourcing your worry is a pretty good idea.

0: The biggest impact Christian radio has had on me is helping me to remember to forgive, love people, and leave them with God, and move forward, and not hold on to the anger or bitterness anymore.
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0: don't want to brag or anything, but my wife, Carolyn, tutored the girl two doors down.
1: Yes.
0: In spelling. Guess where said girl is right now?
1: At a spelling bee competition.
0: Washington, D.C., the Nationals. Yeah.
1: That's amazing. Well, your wife is a wonderful, and I don't know why you're sniffing.
0: I'm doing my Barney Fife self-satisfied sniff.
1: I know, but she's the one that taught her.
0: Because I'm married to her.
1: Oh, okay, great.
0: And she knows this girl. I mean, I know the girl, too.
1: But your wife did the
0: work. I'm married to the tutor of a champion.
1: Got it.

There are some news stories that are so tragic, I can't even think about it. Mm. And I'm sure you're the same way as you're listening. You just can't stay there. It hurts so much. And then it's worldwide. Mm-hmm. Once you start becoming aware of all the things that you could be aware of and you get a sense of it, it's overwhelming. What I do, I just want to pass this along. I am doing more marveling at the opposite. Like, I know the world is broken and messed up and tragic and brutal, but there's also generosity. There's also selflessness that happens. There's also forgiveness. There's grace. There's beauty. There's truth. There's goodness. Those things are real. Mm-hmm. And so instead of acting like, yeah, whatever, no. When you see that, marvel at it.

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1: Okay. I'm about to

0: You're gonna make mistakes. He doesn't expect you to be perfect. He's the perfect one. He just picks us up. Where would I be if I didn't have Jesus? When we get going.
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Hey there, my name is Brant. Producer Sherry's here too. So glad you're listening. Coming up, I want to tell you something I'm learning about prayer and lack of it. And also, the question I want to ask, will bugs be in heaven? Like actual insects is my question. Anyway, we'll talk about that too coming up.

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0: Question. I was just thinking about this. Will bugs be in heaven? Because it's definitely bug season. Bug season has begun in earnest.
1: Wow.
0: And they're coming after me.
1: Yeah, they're making up for
0: But will they be in heaven?
1: I don't know.
0: I think the answer is yes.
1: Why?
0: Well, I just because it's a new heavens, new earth.
1: Like yeah.
0: It's, so, but I think we'll have to have a different relationship in heaven than we have here.
1: Well, we can't just keep swatting at them in heaven.
0: Oh, we can't just keep. They can't just keep eating my ankles either in heaven.
1: We need a new understanding.
0: Yeah.
1: Yeah, new.
0: We have to work through some relational things.
1: But they'll be there.
0: It needs to be an accounting for their behavior, and then we can move on.

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0: You must matter to God. You must. And if you're thinking, well, who am I? Like, right. So David, who is writing in Psalms, like, he says the same thing. Who is a man that God would turn his attention to us, that he would care? Who are we? And what he's saying is there's something really important about us. Mm. And this isn't an ego thing for us humans.
1: It's how just, God feels about us.
0: Exactly. And that means for you, too.

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0: Yeah, it's on. Bug season has begun.
1: Woo.
2: Yeah.
0: If I could just, I'm trying to think of a way to do this. Like, they attack my ankles.
2: Yes.
0: So quickly. No one else even knows bugs are around. My ankles are being ravaged.
2: Do okay? you feel it?
0: Oh,
2: at
0: yeah.
2: At the moment. Okay, you do feel it. Because there's times I haven't really felt anything, and I get home, and I'm like, what in the world happened to me?
0: Yeah.
2: Yeah.
0: Well, I'm trying to figure out a way to use this for good.
2: Okay.
0: My ability. Everybody has a superpower. Mine apparently is attracting mosquitoes to my ankles.
2: To your ankles. Now, how could that be used to fight crime? I don't know how to fight crime with it.
0: The only thing I came up with was like use it for some kind of fundraiser. Like you sponsor my ankles.
2: Oh, okay.
0: And you pay $100 if they get bit 100 times or something.
2: Okay, paying
0: for bite. Sign up
2: all
0: my neighbors and friends.
2: And you can really help people that way.
0: Money goes to the ministry.
2: Amen. Well done.
0: Look what he's doing. He's bringing healing through his ankles.

0: innocent is you.
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0: True confession.
1: We had some days off, and because I didn't have the pressure of writing or doing a show, I didn't pray as much. Because I need that. I need that.
2: Yeah.
1: I shouldn't, but I do. And I also wanted to tell you that my thought patterns went downhill. Like, just stupid. Not necessarily just evil or something. Just dumb. Like, I could feel my... I know the truth.
2: What you feel, and I'm sure a lot of people understand that.
1: Okay. I'm being just brutally honest here. But I know this, and you probably know this too. If you're going to be a disciple of somebody, an apprentice, that means spending time with that person. You can't do it without spending time with that person. So if I'm going to be an apprentice of Jesus, I have to spend time with them. There's this is a lesson I've learned 1,000 times, but I thought I'd say it one more time.

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0: Hi, this is Felicia from Crosby, Minnesota. And what I like to do when listening to the Pulse is my housekeeping job at Camp Knutson. It's fun to listen to on the way to there and fun to listen to on the way back. 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
2: Hi, this is Abe, and this is a YFC Minute. 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
3: I recently was reviewing the speaker lineup for a national men's conference. It included a retired Navy SEAL captain, a Delta Force lieutenant, an all-pro NFL player, two internationally known authors, a Golden Glove recipient, a TV personality, and a Grammy-winning artist. I would have to admit I was intimidated because my first thought was, hi, I'm Dale, and I've played ping pong with junior hires for 40 years. But I'm reminded what Paul says in Ephesians. We are his workmanship created in Christ Jesus for good works, which God prepared beforehand. God doesn't mass produce purpose. Instead, he prepares specific work for each person to do. At Youth for Christ, our goal is to help students discover their own story in Christ. And that's what being a lifelong follower of Jesus looks like.
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1: Hi, this is Izzy, and this is a YFC Minute. Youth for Christ is all about reaching young people everywhere to raise up lifelong followers of Jesus. Here is our area director, Dale Kuglin.
2: While on our long road trip, I noticed a lot of trucks hauling a lot of different stuff along the interstate of the Midwest. I saw trucks hauling Amazon and FedEx boxes, food, livestock, building supplies, and even a helicopter. Each of these items had one thing in common, and that is that at one point they had been requested. You know, I think when we teach kids about our Heavenly Father, it's important to stress to them that having faith in God includes knowing that our requests or our prayers are indeed lovingly heard and responded to. Sometimes the answer is, metaphorically, put on the truck right away, and sometimes we have to wait, and sometimes the answer is no. But God knows best what we need and when we need it, and at just the right time, the delivery truck will arrive.
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0: It's back and bigger than ever. 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

0: this is Felicia from Crosby, Minnesota. And what I like to do when listening to the Pulse is my housekeeping job at Camp Knutson. 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

0: I'm a farmer of 60 years here and up in Palisade, and the pulse really touches my heart every day. 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

0: 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Why wouldn't you want to give to the Pulse? 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You get to wake up praising the Lord. 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

0: 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We are grateful to be part of The Pulse's ministry in the Brainerd Lakes area. Thank you so much to the Holiday Stations in Cross Lake, Mill Avenue in Brainerd, and on Excelsior in Baxter.
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These nights, I'm just living in the reruns. It's a show called Everything I Should Have Done. But I can't do another one, no. No, I can't do another one. So I look up at the ceiling in my living room. So stuck, a career.

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2: 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And that's when I found Teen Challenge. 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

0: Good morning, friends. It is 6:02 on a Tuesday morning. It's Joe and Di here with you on 104.3 The Pulse. And we've got some fun stuff ahead for you today, Da.
1: We do, including another 104 Days of Summer giveaway, my friends. So yeah. Make sure you're paying attention today.
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1: That's right.
0: So plenty of that, plenty of fun and some good conversation and plenty of good music. What are we going to start off with here, Da?
1: 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That's What the Cross is For here on 104.3 The Pulse.
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2: Kickstart my heart and take my soul to the OR, cause I can't find a pulse, can't find the beat. 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

Ren Collective here on the Pulse at 6:10. Good morning, friends. It's Joe and Da. As we get this Tuesday started, kind of cool out there right now and kind of comfortable, 52 degrees. We're going to have some sunshine today. A great day to be outside. High of 83 expected for your Tuesday. Looking ahead, gusty thunderstorm in the afternoon, evening hours, 83 for your Wednesday. Couple of showers on Thursday, 81. And then Friday, oh, we've got some clouds, a shower, maybe even a thunderstorm rolling through, 81 degrees. And that looks like the thunderstorm and rain's going to carry over into Saturday as well. 104.3 The Pulse. We got some Megan Woods on the way. Got some passion as well. Here's For King and Country and Taylor Hill. 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

All right, Megan Woods, Heaven Down Here. She's going to be in concert with, of course, Big Daddy Weave. That's going to be on the 17th in Brainerd at the Getchy Zibi Center for the Arts. You're not going to want to miss that show. You can still get tickets, brainerdconcert.com. We've got $20 mezzanine seats that we're selling here at the station. You can swing by for those or be listening for your chance to win tickets for that concert here on The Pulse. Coming up, we've got devotions at about 6:29. Here's Passion on The Pulse.

0: outskirts. You found me on the outskirts.
1: Eli Gable, Outskirts, here on The Pulse. Good morning, friends. What a beautiful Tuesday we've got going on so far. It's 6:29, and let's take a look at God's Word. Hebrews is where we're headed to today. Hebrews chapter 9, verse 28. Hebrews 9, 28. Christ was sacrificed once to take away the sins of the many people, and he will appear a second time, not to bear sin, but to bring salvation to those who are waiting for him. Wow. Are you excited that Jesus is coming back to take us home and we can share in his glory? And guess what? It's not a passive wait. It's not where we just sit and, you know, chew our fingernails and sit on a hillside and stare at the sky and, okay, in a minute now. No, we've got a mission. We've got a purpose. We're supposed to go out and tell the world about him, to get others to prepare to join with us when Jesus comes back. And we worship and praise our great God as we anticipate that great day. We eagerly await him, joyfully anticipating our salvation, trusting that it's nearer now than when we first believed. Amen. But until we either pass away or we go up to meet with him in the sky, guess what? We have a mission to do. We have a mission to tell others so that others will join us in our anticipation and say with us, Maranatha, come, O Lord. Time for our morning prayer. Say it with me, friend. Dear Lord Jesus, thank you for this day. Thank you that no word from you will ever fail. Thank you that I can face this day with hope in my heart because you're in control, God. You're still on the throne. Things are not over until you say they're over. Please help me to trust you and to live in expectation of seeing you fulfill your promises. Help me to keep my focus on you, Jesus, the problem solver, instead of all my problems. May your joy be my strength, your peace fill my heart, and may I be a source of comfort, love, and encouragement to others today. In Jesus' name we pray. Amen.

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Seth Schleter won't start now. 104.3, the Pulse. It is 6:38 on a gorgeous Tuesday morning. We've got plenty of music on the way from Ryan Ellis, Forrest Frank. He's thankful today, and we're going to be thankful with him here in just a few moments. Right now, Patrick Mayberry, 3 Days Later on the Pulse.

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Tasha Layton with Claire Leslie. Yeah, we've got music on the way. Plus, don't forget, about 7:30 this morning, it's our 104 Days of Summer giveaway. And today, pretty interesting one. We're giving away admission to a big fundraiser at Gabriel's house. That's coming up, and it's going to be a pretty fun way. It's going to be Scripture Sleuth, so get you a Scripture Sleuthing hat on and get ready for some Bible trivia, okay? All right. Cochran and Company coming up, Davy Flowers as well. Here's Ryan Ellis with It's Gonna Be All Right, 104.3 The Pulse.

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0: days might seem dark. Things might seem to be going wrong. Might seem like all is lost. But God.
1: But God.
0: Davey Flowers starting us off here in the 7 o'clock hour. I'm Joe.
1: And I'm Doug. Good morning.
0: Good morning, everybody.
1: Happy Tuesday.
0: What a gorgeous Tuesday it is.
1: Yes, we've been very blessed to see some gorgeous sunrises the last few days.
0: It was very nice. And we are blessed with a very nice 104 Days of Summer prize coming up.
1: We are. We're giving away 2 adults and 2 children gift voucher for a free pancake breakfast out at Gabriel's home. I think it's for next weekend, Saturday, June 13th from 9 to noon.
0: And it is really nice out there.
1: Oh, yes. We were just out there for a wedding.
0: It was gorgeous. Mm-hmm. There it is. Yeah. Well, we got some Emerson Day now. It's a no smoking zone. No smoke on me. 706 on the Pulse.

0: reconciled to God through faith in Jesus Christ.
1: Darkness has to leave up in his light.
0: Oh, he's done that for me. He can do it for you. Found Christ. Give yourself to Jesus.
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0: Love Who I Am, Allison Ide, 104.3 The Pulse. Hi there, I'm Joe.
1: And I'm Dog. Good morning.
0: Sometimes these stories come out and you're like, well, duh, we already knew this. Apparently, the University Maryland School of, University of Maryland School of Medicine, they did a study and it seems that direct prayer for just 5 minutes a day helps greatly with anxiety.
1: Oh, yeah.
0: I mean, yeah, we could have told you that already. Prayer is a powerful and beneficial tool that God has given us. It's talking directly to Him. And apparently, they said 43% of Americans rely on prayer in addition to medicine. So, friends, prayer changes things. Prayer affects things.
1: Here's the thing that we know that they probably aren't understanding, because they're in their heads, they're probably thinking meditation. But we know there's one true God.
0: Yep.
1: And that's the thing, is the world will say it's meditation, prayer. But the truth is you need to pray to the one who already holds tomorrow.
0: Amen.
1: You know, you need to pray to the one who already knows you.
0: Mm-hmm.
1: The one who's created you.
0: Yeah.
1: Not just meditation to anybody, anything, anyone.
0: Direct line to
1: the one. The one.
0: Amen.
2: Calling out of nowhere. Father, are you out there? I've been feeling kind of scared. Made me want to say a prayer.

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So long. That's Peter Burton here on The Pulse. My friends, don't go anywhere. Don't say so long to us, because coming up next, we're giving away 104 days of summer. A gift voucher for two adults and two children for a free pancake breakfast next Saturday, June 13th at Gabriel's home. Don't go anywhere. Right now, we're coming back again with Jamie Jim Goshen here on The Pulse.

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0: Okay, you gumshoes, you junior detectives, you scripture sleuths, you. It's time.
1: You.
0: It's time for another Bible trivia question. It's part of 104 Days of Summer. Dal, what are we giving away?
2: We're giving away a free pancake breakfast that's good for two adults and two children for next Saturday at Gabriel's home.
0: That's outside of Brainerd.
2: Yes, it's beautiful out there. We just went out there for a wedding.
0: Yeah,
2: it's
0: got
2: gorgeous.
0: Horses and all that kind of good stuff. Yeah, it's beautiful. Okay, so here is your question, sleuths. You're going to text in your answer.
2: Wait, I like the way you said it before, sleuths.
0: Sleuths. You're going to text your answer into 218-833-2778.
2: Do people have trees on their phone?
0: Yeah.
2: Okay.
0: 218-833-2778. And we'll take all the correct answers. What do we do, Dawg?
2: Put them in a drawing.
0: Yeah, we're going to put them in a drawing and pull out a winner. Okay, here is your question. What were the first words God spoke to man? What were the first words God spoke to man? Was it love your neighbor? Was it rule the earth? Or was it be fruitful and multiply? Love your neighbor, rule the earth, or be fruitful and multiply.
2: Multiple choice today.
0: What was the first thing God said to man? 218-833-2778. And you got until the end of this song to get your answer in. It's the afters. New day. New life. Scripture sleuth. Let's get it in there, guys.

0: Okay, we asked you, what was the very first words God spoke to man? Was it love your neighbor? Was it rule the earth? Or was it be fruitful and multiply? Duh, the correct answer is...
1: be fruitful and multiply.
0: Genesis chapter 1, verse 28. Mm. And Jeff is our winner. Congratulations, Jeff.
1: Yes.
0: He is our scripture sleuth of the day.
1: He won a free pancake breakfast out at Gabriel's home for next weekend.
0: Awesome. You're going to have a beautiful beautiful view with some delicious food.
1: Yes.
0: It's going to be great.
1: It's gorgeous out there.
0: Congratulations to you, Jeff. You are our sleuth of the day.

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0: That's Natalie Lane with The Long Way, 104.3 The Pulse at 7:51. Hi there, friends. My name is Joe, and that's Dow over there.
1: Hello.
0: And coming up next hour, we've got some great music for you. But before we head over into the 8 o'clock hour, I want to remind you of a special event coming up on June 4th, just 2 days away. It is our Grill, Chill, and Win.
1: That's right. We're going to be out at Studio Wraps parking lot with our new fish house. We have a new fish house.
0: Yeah.
1: We want you to come out and see it and see us. And we're going to have a barbecue. We're going to have games. And it's your opportunity to win some free concert tickets to the Big Daddy Weave concert.
0: Yeah. And that's on the 17th. And 104 days of summer stuff. And,
1: yes,
0: and
1: we're going to have 104 days of summer prizes too.
0: So come on out. Grill, chill, and win. Barbecue, music, prizes, and more. This Thursday, 11 to 2 at Studio Wraps, and they're at 5558 Beach Road, Pine Beach Road South in Brainerd. And you have to be present to win the prizes, okay? 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
1: Yeah, it is 8:04. The sun is shining. It is a gorgeous Tuesday morning. Looking at the temperature, 60 comfortable degrees on our way to 83. Got some times of clouds and sun mixed today. Tomorrow, could see a thunderstorm in the afternoon with a high of 83.
0: Now, Madison Watkins coming up next. You are here on The Pulse.

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0: I could use a little church right now.
1: Little Toby Mac and a little church here on The Pulse. It is 8:11. Good morning. My name is Joe.
2: And I'm Dog. Good morning.
1: You know, I've always wondered if we could drain all the lakes in the area, how much fishing gear, how many fishing lures and bobbers and tangles of string and stuff would be down there.
2: It's a weird thought.
1: Well,
2: but interesting.
1: It comes to mind because over in Hawaii, the Hawaii Pacific University, they got this project called Bounty Project.
2: Yeah.
1: And they've removed 185,000 pounds of derelict fishing gear.
2: Wow.
1: From the North Pacific Ocean area. All of these nets and floats and lines and stuff they've been pulling out of the water before they can drift into the reefs and shorelines and threaten marine wildlife.
2: I mean, just from what we've lost alone, I mean, I'm sure there's a ton.
1: If you drain Hardy Lake, there's going to be quite a number of Joe's lures in there.
2: And we've lost some in other lakes and even the Mississippi.
1: I lost one of my grandpa's old lures in the Mississippi shortly after we moved here.
2: Yeah.
1: So, it just makes me wonder how many fishing lures are just living down there now.
2: Yep.
1: And how many of them have become the best friend of like a bass? A bass swims over and is like, hello, how are
2: it's
1: you
2: It's like
1: today?
2: Dory, you're my friend.
1: You're my friend. But you never talk back. Why?

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What do we have in our lives that we can hang our hat on? Well, nothing except that God provides. It's not really about us. It's not in our own strength and everything. We need to be thankful for everything God has done. He is our Jehovah Jireh. He's our provider. Here's some good news. 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It's 824.

Yes, he did. God did it. Micah Tyler, 104.3 The Pulse. Good morning, friend. Thanks for joining us. I'm Joe. Daz here as well. And this next song, the artist, well, tech author onto his long list of accomplishments. Phil Wickham on his social media just recently posted Everyday Hallelujah, new song, new book, same title, both coming out this summer. So be looking for that. A new song and a book coming out called Everyday Hallelujah from Phil Wickham. Always a busy fella. Here he is with Lauren Daigle. Here's Run Into a Runaway on 104.3 The Pulse.

Dan Bramness started with you. You're listening to The Pulse. Hi, Joe and Da here with you. We've got some music from Evelyn Cormier coming up. We've also got some Blanca. Want to remind you that coming up on the 17th, Big Daddy Weave in concert, along with Megan Woods and David Leonard. Before the show starts at 7, we're going to be having a tailgate party at the parking lot across the street from 4 to 7. Some great food trucks. There's going to be games. There's going to be music. So check that out from 4 to 7 before the concert. Here's Zach Williams with Wait For Me. You're locked onto The Pulse.

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0: Evelyn Cormier leaning on Jesus here on The Pulse. Hi, I'm Joe.
1: And I'm Dog. Good morning.
0: And we hope to see you this Friday.
1: Yes.
0: We are having a live remote Fika Friday at Stonehouse Coffee, located right there on 371.
1: It's our final Fika Friday farewell, and we want to see you out there.
0: Yeah.
1: We're going to have lots of fun, lots of t-shirts, and we just want to see you and give you a hug and say hi.
0: And let you know how much we appreciate you guys. So, yeah, it's located right across 371 from where the old Wendy's
1: the restaurant formerly known as Wendy's.
0: Yes, the really nice vacant building that was once Wendy's. So we hope to see you from 7 to 10 on Friday for Fika Friday. Next hour, we got a weird news file and a whole lot more. Right now, though, we got music from Blanca.
1: Shattered here on The Pulse.

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0: I love that one. Sidewalk Prophet's Father Let It Be. I like to get into the end of that one.
1: I know, I saw.
0: Yeah.
1: You were drumming, air drumming over there.
0: Air drumming, air lip syncing. It was all a sight to behold. 906
1: it
0: here.
1: It certainly was.
0: Yeah. On 104.3 The Pulse. I'm Joe.
1: I'm Daw. I had a feast for my eyes. That's
0: you
1: for
0: did.
1: Sure.
0: You did. Well, we've got weird news file coming up. We've got National Day on the way.
1: It sounds like a feast for the ears.
0: Absolutely. We're
1: feasting.
0: We're making sure you don't go hungry this morning. One way or another.
1: Ain't no way I'm going to go hungry.
0: That's right. Jamie McDonald on The Pulse.

always uplifting. I got heaven on my mind. And always on. Surrender it all, singing, Lord, have your way. Always. I'm homesick for heaven. 104.3, The Pulse.

0: Sav Schleter, 104.3 The Pulse. Oh, hey, turn it to praise, my friend. Whatever comes along, turn it to praise. It's 9:13, and my dear, it is always time to get weird.
1: Let's do it. Let's jump
2: this
1: in.
2: This is ridiculous.
3: This is ridiculous, okay?
4: It's ridiculous. It's preposterous. It's ludicrous.
3: This is truly amazing.
0: Well, this is truly amazing. Scientists, you know, they're always trying to figure things out, right?
1: For true.
0: That's what scientists do. And they think they've figured out maybe how pigeons find their way around. Because, you know, pigeons, they can fly hundreds of miles and yet still make it back to their home. You know, like carrier pigeons.
1: Sure.
0: Back in World War One and stuff.
1: Yeah.
0: They just know. Well, lots of animals use the magnetism, the pull of the earth and stuff like that to help them. They think pigeons use that, but they think it originates in the liver. The pigeon's liver.
1: Interesting.
0: Immune cells in the pigeon's liver break down red blood cells and store iron. And they think that iron interacts with the magnetism of the earth, and that helps them with their guidance system, so to speak.
1: Well, that's kind of fascinating.
0: Yeah, because they temporarily stripped some pigeons of those immune cells and let them fly, and the birds just couldn't find their way around. So they think the iron-rich liver cells might play a role in their sense of direction.
1: Either that or just low iron makes them dizzy.
0: Could be, too. It'd be like, you know, low blood
1: cells.
0: Yeah, low blood sugar. I don't know.
1: Have you ever thought about this? You've never seen a baby pigeon?
0: What?
1: I saw someone on the internet say one time, has anyone in this world ever seen a baby pigeon before? And I've thought about it, and I've never seen a baby pigeon.
0: I guess not. I guess everyone you see is just hanging out there perched
1: on a
0: statue.
1: You've never seen a baby pigeon. I've only seen adult grown pigeons. But I've seen baby other birds.
0: That just broke my brain.
1: You're welcome, Internet.

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Of course, Megan is joining David Leonard and Big Daddy Weave for that big show on the 17th at the Gitche Zibe Center for the Arts. 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

0: We are no longer prisoners. We've been set free by our Lord and Savior, Jesus Christ. Amen. Stephen McWhorter, 104.3 The Pulse. I'm Joe.
1: And I'm Da. Good morning.
0: You know Da.
1: Yeah.
0: Every day is a National Something Day.
1: What's today's, buddy?
0: It's a three-course event.
1: Okay.
0: First course, National Rotisserie Chicken Day. Nothing good like a good rotisserie chicken.
1: Yeah.
0: You can eat it just like it is, or you can shred it up and put it in a salad or whatever you want to do.
1: Do anything with a rotisserie chicken.
0: It's so delish. So delish. And then for dessert, National Rocky Road Day.
1: Ooh.
0: Love me some good Rocky Road.
1: Yes, Rocky Road ice cream. So
0: I mean,
1: good.
0: I'm a sucker for anything chocolate, but
1: I just like ice cream.
0: Yeah, you do.
1: I love ice cream.
0: You're my ice cream girl.
1: Here's the thing. I eat everything fast except for ice cream. I eat it so slow.
0: You eat it glacially slow.
1: That's weird. I eat everything fast but ice cream.
0: But that's okay. You get your money's worth out of it.
1: True.
0: You get enjoyment. And finally, the last course, I Love My Dentist Day.
1: Why is that a course?
0: Because after you eat a lot of Rocky Road, you're going to have to go to the dentist.
1: Oh, that's not a course. That was a fail on your part.
0: False advertising?
1: Yes.
0: Oh, okay.
1: A course is like, that was not good. That was mean.
0: I'm sorry.

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Beautiful Tuesday morning. Checking out the weather forecast right now. We are sitting at 68 glorious degrees and going to be getting up to about 83 today. Got some clouds and sun mixed. Tomorrow, thunderstorms, 83 degrees. Here's Stars Go Dim with Holy.

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0: 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Here I am. There you are.
1: There you are.
0: Hey.
1: It's You're over there.
0: Yeah, it's Jonathan Traylor. 104.3 The Pulse. That brings us to the end of this morning show.
2: Happy trails to you.
0: Thanks so much for hanging out. As always, it's a blast, my friend.
1: That's right. And my friends, don't forget, this is our final week on the air.
0: Yeah.
1: Friday is our final Fika Friday farewell.
0: So we hope to see you between 7 and 10.
1: It's our remote out at Stonehouse Coffee Shop in the parking lot.
0: Yep. You'll see the fish house.
1: In Nisswa. Yeah. So go look for us on Friday. We want to see you, as many of you there as we can, so we could say goodbye.
0: Tomorrow we got devotions with Mama.
1: Yes, and Wednesday worship hour.
0: So join us then. Until then, friends, remember,
1: we love you guys so very, very much.
0: God loves you even more. He'll never leave you. He'll never forsake you. He'll keep you forever and ever and ever.
1: If you let him.
0: Here's Jeremy Camp, No Survivors, on The Pulse.
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Good morning and happy Tuesday, friends. My name is Dave. And coming up, we've got music from Andrew Rip, Jeremy Rosato, Kobe James. How about some Jervis Campbell? 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

Jeremy Rosato with Glory to God, 104.3 The Pulse. Our verse today comes from Romans chapter 10, verse 17. Consequently, faith comes from hearing the message, and the message is heard through the word about Christ. Friends, faith isn't a fire that we kindle by force. It is a flame that is sparked by hearing. It doesn't rise from within us through sheer effort. It's awakened by exposure to the voice that spoke galaxies into existence. Silent storms cast out fear, called dead things back to life. You don't need more willpower to believe. You need more of his word resounding in your soul. When you open up scripture, don't think of it as checking a box because you have to. No, no, no. You're inviting faith to rise in your life. When you lean into worship or biblical teaching, you're feeding the very thing that anchors your soul. So don't give up. Lean in. Open your Bible. Open your heart. Because when Jesus speaks, even the smallest faith becomes enough to move mountains. God, speak to us today through your word, through in prayer, through the music that we're listening to on The Pulse. We want to hear from you today. And we want that faith within us to rise, to grow. In Jesus' name we pray, amen. Here's music from Andrew Rip, I'd Do It Again, on 104.3 The Pulse.

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John Reddick with No Fear, 104.3 The Pulse. Hey, we are moving into a brand new building. Did you hear the news on this? It's going to be probably another month and a little bit before we move in, but we are moving into the old Wells Fargo building in downtown Pequot Lakes. And it's really exciting because I'm going to have a little bit more elbow room and the opportunity to grow there. And just really, really nice location and visibility there as well. So that move is going to happen sometime in July. And at some point,

we're going to do a little bit of a grand opening, you know, open house kind of thing. But one of the things that I wanted to mention as part of this new building, we are going to have a memorial wall where there are going to be bricks in honor of people. And you can get one. All you got to do is go to thepulse.mn, and right there on the homepage, we've got a link with the details. But you can do a brick in honor of someone, like your kids or your grandkids, or maybe a shout out to your church, or you could share a Bible verse, whatever you want to do. They have different brick sizes available, and you kind of, you know, have a certain number of lines of text, and you customize it how you'd like. But it's going on right now until we run out of room on that wall for this brick fundraiser, just as an opportunity to offset some of the costs of moving into a new building and furnishing it with all of the things that go into building out a radio station. So details at thepulse.mn about this brick campaign. Here's Leanna Crawford with Water into Wine.

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Coming up, Kate Thompson and Torin Wells. Here is Carly Ann Taylor, Why Should I Worry?

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Got some Grace Runkle and Emerson Day coming up. Here is Patrick Mayberry with 3 Days Later.

0: I didn't really understand what was going on.
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Emerson Day with No Smoke. 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I'd like to say congratulations to Emerson Day. She just welcomed a brand new kiddo, her son Waylon, into the world. She said, "The most perfect and precious gift. You are already so loved, little man." Well, congratulations to Emerson. I think that's their first kid. So her life is about to have some radical changes in it, but they're of course very excited, and congratulations to Emerson and Waylon and the whole family. Here's music from Grace Runkle, Open Handed on 104.3 The Pulse.

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Here's Hope Darst, Mighty Name of Jesus.

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Lauren Daigle, Then I Will. 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My name is Dave. Hey, can I pray for you? If you've got a prayer request, let me know. 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But we love to pray for you, okay? We have a team of people here at the station, as well as local area pastors and local area prayer teams that lift up every request that comes in. I was reading an article that said University of Maryland researchers found that 5 minutes of prayer reduced pain and anxiety more than music in a trial of 180 patients, and that relief lasted weeks with statistically significant benefits. So 97% of participants said that they were either neutral or supportive of prayer being offered during medical visits. So that's cool. I mean, we believe obviously in the power of prayer, but prayer outside of offering healing also can be a comfort in times of distress. And so if you've got a need, let us know. Again, text us or go to the website, thepulse.mn, and click on the prayer tab. But according to new research, prayer helps with pain, helps with anxiety. Here's music from We the Kingdom.

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Crowder with Somebody Prayed. 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Coming up, got some music from Grace Graber and Tasha Layton. Here's Sean Rodriguez, Just Like God.

0: 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Their verse is Hebrews 6:19. 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

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Guys, we are so excited. On Thursday, we're having a little bit of a barbecue, a little backyard hangout time over at Studio Wraps. That is located at 5558 Pine Beach Road, south in Brainerd. And Studio Wraps is does the wraps for our vehicles and for our fish house. So this Thursday, we are going to be unveiling the brand new fish house. And we're really excited about it. We're going to be doing a live broadcast. We're going to have, I think, some hot dogs. Studio Wraps, I was talking to Dan from Studio Wraps, and they are bringing in Red's Shaved Ice, which is awesome. So I think you're one of the first folks there. There's going to be some shaved ice for you as well. We're going to have T-shirts, stickers, and lots of prizes as well you can sign up for. So this Thursday, 11 to 2, out back in the, you know, kind of backyard of Studio Wraps. It's going to be a good time. 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

0: 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Back for a ninth year, it's 104 days of summer on The Pulse. 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
1: 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Hey, we are about 6.5 minutes away from our midday 104 Days of Summer giveaway. Today, I am giving away some passes to the Nisswa Family Fun Water Park. So be ready. Be ready to text in 6.5 minutes. I'll give you more details coming up. Here's Peter Burton. So long.

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yourself. Where I push you to the edge, but you don't even have an end, so I won't ever scrape the bottom of that well.

Good afternoon, friends. Thank you for listening to 104.3 The Pulse. You hear the music? You know what that means? It's time for 104 days of summer. Our giveaway today is some Nisswa Family Fun water park passes. Let's go. That's pretty cool. Okay, so here is what I need you to do. You need to text me the phrase cannonball or word. Is cannonball one word or two words? I don't know. Either way. Text me cannonball if you want to be in the running for the Nisswa Family Fun Water Park passes. It's two passes. They're like day passes. So that's what I'm giving away right now. 218-833-2778. 218-833-2778. Two passes to the Nisswa Family Fun Water Park. If you use the word cannonball, cannonball. Here's music from Ryan Stevenson. 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

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You are listening to 104.3 The Pulse. I got a ton of text messages, so I'm hitting the random button right now, and I will be texting the winners here in just a few seconds. Here is Chris Tomlin with How Good It Is on 104.3 The Pulse. If you didn't win, hey, no worries. Chaz is going to be giving away something cool tonight during the 5 o'clock hour. Here's Tomlin.

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That's one of those songs that every time it comes up, I crank the volume just a little bit higher. Now, the Pulse studio currently is directly underneath Jerry's office.

And I'm sure that he probably loves that when I crank the tunes. Sorry, Jerry. Love you. Guys, speaking of cranking the tunes, I am so excited for Big Daddy Weave coming up in 2 weeks. 2 weeks from now, Big Daddy Weave at the Gitche Zibe Center for the Arts in Brainerd. Now, we have some tickets for that show that you can get that are discounted tickets, half-off tickets. If you come to the station and you pick them up, or you can call us and you can kind of like reserve them. But we're going to have tickets on hand here at the station if you want to purchase them, or we're going to have tickets on hand that you can purchase at both the event on Thursday over at Studio Wraps and the remote broadcast of Fika Friday over at Stonehouse in Nisswa. So multiple opportunities to get your Big Daddy Weave tickets if you don't have those already. Also, you can find out information on that show by going to BrainerdConcert.com. That's also where you're going to find information about the Rural Music Festival in August and the Celebrate Minnesota Festival in September. A lot of great shows happening in the Lakes area and surrounding area. 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Here's Matt Maher, Gonna Be All Right.

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Leanna Crawford, looking for you on 104.3 The Pulse, music with a message. Got some Joseph O'Brien on the way. Here's Josiah Queen with Demons.

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0: I'm a farmer of 60 years here and up in Palisades, and the Pulse really touches my heart every day. 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
1: 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We are grateful to be part of The Pulse's ministry in the Brainerd Lakes area. Thank you so much to the Holiday Stations in Cross Lake, Mill Avenue in Brainerd, and on Excelsior in Baxter. 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

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Glad you're here, friend. Coming up, got some Tyler, Philip Radcliffe, and Patrick Mayberry. Here's Madison Watkins with God You Are.

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0: Patrick Bayberry with Thank the Lord. You are listening to The Pulse. We are giving thanks because big news. We
1: Huge
0: are moving
1: news.
0: Into a brand new building.
1: Eventually, yes.
0: Yeah,
1: very soon.
0: We've been kind of living here at The Pulse and the Word for decades.
1: Mm-hmm.
0: And we're going to be moving into downtown Pequot.
1: It's kind of exciting because it's like kind of close to everything. You're right next to the post office. It's easy to tell people where we are because it's right at the main intersection. It's easy to see from almost everywhere.
0: And, you know.
1: If you're visiting the Bobber, you can see
0: more
1: us from
0: space,
1: there.
0: More parking, more everything. It's going to
1: be
0: great.
1: Well, parking at all.
0: Yeah. So, Amy, as part of this, like a lot of this new building has been able to come together because of legacy gifts, but
1: yes.
0: The actual like furnishing of this new building, because we've got, you know, equipment that needs to go in and things like that.
1: Right.
0: We have this really cool thing that you put together to help offset some of those costs.
1: Right. Very cool opportunity for all of our listeners to be kind of part of building what is the building. So you are going to be part of it by sponsoring a brick. If you sponsor a brick, your name goes on it. That goes in the building where you can see it. And it's kind of that foundation of the building, right? It's not like technically holding the building up, but, you know,
0: metaphorically
1: it's a concept.
0: Speaking,
1: you're
0: holding us up.
1: That's
0: now,
1: right.
0: You can get how many lines of text? Like there's different sizes of bricks?
1: There is.
0: Like
1: there's a 4x8. And then there's an 8x8.
0: Okay.
1: And there's different prices. The 4x8 is a $500 price to start out with. If you want like a clip art, let's say you had somebody pass away from cancer and you want to put a little cancer ribbon on there. I think it's like $25 or $50 or something like that to add something like that to it. And you can do it in memory of them.
0: And you can do stuff like the different symbols of like the different armed forces.
1: Yeah. So if you have like, you know, a grandson in the Marines and you want to honor them, you can put their name on there. And, you know, whatever it is.
0: Some people are going to put their grandkids on a brick. Mm-hmm. Some people are going to share a favorite Bible verse, maybe giving a shout out to their church.
1: Right.
0: But this is going on right now. And Amy, when does this wrap up?
1: You know, I mean, we
0: when
1: like
0: we run out of the wall space.
1: Pretty much. We have so many bricks. It's not really the timing, but it is the amount of space that we have on the wall to make it look nice. We're not covering all the walls with the bricks. So it is one special wall. And you can go to thepulse.mn and you're going to see it there and you can explore.
0: Yeah.
1: It's not, there's no commitment until you click on the pay. But you can explore like what the possibilities are, how many lines, how many words, all the things.
0: So. All right. Check it out. Thepulse.mn. Your opportunity to be part of this foundation.
1: I know
0: for
1: fact
0: our new building.
1: That Waste Partners. They were our first business sponsor.
0: Hey, that's
1: they did a
0: cool.
1: business sponsor brick. And so there's Waste Partners with their little logo, the little trees and all that kind of thing. Yeah, that's going to go right on there.
0: I love that.
1: Yeah.
0: Get in on this. Go to thepulse.mn for more details. Here's Tyler Philip Ratcliffe with This Little Light of Mine on 104.3 The Pulse.

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Phil Wickham with Running to a Runaway with Lauren Daigle. You are listening to The Pulse. Coming up, got some Jervis Campbell. Here's Passion, the Lord will provide.

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Jervis Campbell with True North on 104.3 The Pulse. How you doing, my friends? Thank you for listening to The Pulse. My name is Dave, and we are so excited to see you because, you know, it's been a minute. Yeah, we've seen you at the occasional concert. Yeah, we've seen you in passing, maybe at the grocery store. You've seen the station vehicle, but it's a different thing entirely when we get to stop and chat. And this week, we have two opportunities for you to do that. Number one, on Thursday, we are going to be hanging out at Studio Wraps. And that is located at 5558 Pine Beach Road South. And we're going to be kind of having a little backyard barbecue, grilling up some hot dogs. And we'll have some chips and some beverages. Also, this is really cool. We are going to be having some Red's Shaved Ice coming out. So there's that, and we're going to have some prizes. We're going to have T-shirts, stickers. That is running from 11 to 2. Your opportunity to check out the brand new Pulse Mobile Studio Fish House. It's going to be a good time. So that's 11 to 2 on Thursday over at Studio Wraps, 5558 Pine Beach Road South in Brainerd. On Friday, we are going to have Fika Friday at the Nisswa Stonehouse, the southern stonehouse in Nisswa, the one that's connected to the bank there across from Wendy's and Schaefer's and the water park. And that is going to be your opportunity to say goodbye to Joe and Da. They are going to be, it'll be their final Fika Friday program on Friday. And so stop on by. Say hello to them, and again, pick up some merch while you are there. Coming up, more great music with a message. Here's The Young Escape, Because of God, on 104.3 The Pulse.

0: 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Their verse is Hebrews 6:19. 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

That's We the Kingdom with Rescue Me. You are listening to The Pulse. Okay, so this is an important reminder. As families are heading to the lake, or they're cleaning up the pool, getting ready for that, safety experts are encouraging parents to use a simple but potentially life-saving strategy called a water watcher. The idea is that one responsible adult is assigned the sole job of watching children in or around the water. No phones, no scrolling, no side conversations, because experts say that drowning is often fast and silent, and many tragedies happen when an adult assumes someone else is keeping an eye on the kids. So just that reminder as we're getting into summer season, if you got littles and you're at the lake or you're at the pool, have someone be assigned that water watcher position. Now, they don't need to do it the whole time. You can rotate them every, 20 minutes or so. But while they're on duty, their full attention gets to stay on the water. And safety groups say it's one of the easiest ways that families can help prevent drowning and make summer water fun a little safer for everyone. Love that idea. Use the water watcher. Here's music from Jason Gray, When I Say Yes, on 104.3 Pulse.

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Thank you for joining us. It's 104.3 The Pulse. I'm Chaz Louder. Happy Tuesday to you. What's happening out your window? I'm going to tell you right now. We've got a beautiful, partly cloudy day. It's 82 degrees on your way to 84. We'll see if we get there tonight. 59 in the overnight, more partly cloudy conditions. And then tonight, or tomorrow, I should say, cloudy, a stray shower or two, maybe a thunderstorm, and a high of around 80. This first hour together, we've got SEU Worship, Kane, Brandon Lake, Ryan Ellis. It's one of those hours you don't want to miss any of it. And I'm going to tell you, give you a little clue that we're going to talk about 104 days of summer and then give away something in the 5 o'clock hour. A little clue happening this hour. Don't miss it as Megan Wood kicks off the hour with her new song.

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104.3, The Pulse. I'm Chaz Lauder, and sometimes we believe this lie as people of faith that we've got to have it all figured out. But here's the truth. Most adults, they certainly don't have it figured out. They're trying to figure it out as they go. And I think that's true about leaders sometimes. We're going to do this. Let's take this hill. This is what the Lord's put on our heart, or my heart. Right, Lord? There's always a little bit of a question mark there. And there should be. There's keeps us humble. But it's okay to not have all the answers, because that's what faith is. It's taking the next step and depending on the one who already has it figured out and has already seen the ending just as you're getting started.

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104.3, The Pulse. I'm Chaz Lauder. We don't think about it very often, but every day, it's a cliche phrase. I even kind of cringe saying it, but every day is a gift. Every day that you open your eyes, that's a gift. And you just accept it, that the sun came up, that you've got air in your lungs, that you turn on the faucet and water comes out. Life just continues on only because of God's grace. Very rarely are we intentional to thank him for that. But every detail of this world, from the smallest ant to the biggest blue whale, it's because of this incredible God that keeps it working the way it does, day after day after day. What a God.

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0: 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I got stolen by the gray robber. 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Walker Hayes and Crowder. Good God Almighty, I hope you'll find me. 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

0: You are listening to 104.3 The Pulse. I'm Chaz Louder. Wow. June 17th, just one place to be. It's at the Gitche, Gitche ZB Center for the Arts. An incredible night of music to give you hope and encouragement. Megan Woods, powerhouse vocalist. I just had an opportunity to see her perform her new song, Little Heaven, down here. There's going to be a little heaven in the Gitche. You don't want to miss that. And you're going to be singing songs, you know, like Great Are You Lord with David Leonard, the guy who wrote it. And then you got Big Daddy Weave. Think of how his music, Mike Weaver's music, over the past couple decades has encouraged you. Songs like The Lion and the Lamb or Overcome, or this one that has been an anthem for folks is Redeemed. So many of those songs you're going to get to hear June 17th. Now is the time to get your tickets at BrainerdConcerts.com.
1: 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That's the thing that keeps me humble on the right direction.

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104.3. The pulse, I'm Chaz Lauder. Kids are graduating. And as they graduate, I'm already thinking about the fall because I've got my 25th class reunion happening. 25 years. It's hard not to feel old. But as I think about that, I think about mispronouncing people's names that you should know who they are. And I'm never going to forget about 15, 16 years ago, I interviewed Carrie Job. She was a new artist at the time. Revelation song was becoming big. And throughout the interview, I called her Carrie. I called her Kari. I called her Joby, Jobe, Job. I mean, it was bad. It was bad. And she was so sweet. She didn't correct me. Well, I had a chance recently to meet Edith Luna. And I've been mispronouncing her name forever. It's not Ivith. It's Edith Luna, an amazing woman of God. Shared about growing up in church, singing with her uncle, leading worship. And it was a treat to speak with her. I'm going to share that interview with you coming up in the next couple days. But here she is with her latest song. It's called Making Ways.

0: 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Today, our friend Carla Greenwalt is taking care of this half day. Carla is sponsoring today in memory of her mother, Patricia Nesnick, on her birthday. 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

104.3, The Pulse. I'm Chaz Louder. Next hour, we're going to get into God's Word together. I love reading God's Word, and I love when we can sing a little bit of God's Word, too. This one borrows a little bit of Matthew chapter 5, and I encourage you to look it up because it's such an important little passage. It talks about being salty. People talk about, oh, I don't want to be salty. No, no, this, you do want to be salty. You want to be the seasoning of life, the seasoning of Christ in the world. Read about that. Matthew chapter 5. Here's Ren Collective.

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Right now, we have got a mostly sunny to kind of partly cloudy afternoon, and it's currently 82 degrees on our way to 84 today. Tonight down to 59, cloudy skies, and then tomorrow maybe a stray shower or so, a high of 80. Okay, this hour we've got music from Hopeful and Chris Renzema and Phil Wickham and Mercy Me, and we're going to get into God's Word, so it's time to grab your Bible as Leanna Crawford helps us get started this hour.

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I'm Chaz Louder. It is time to grab your Bible. We are going to get into God's Word. We do this every day at this time. Set an alarm to join us, because this is not just like, oh, that's a nice little nugget to know. Sometimes we treat that like, oh, it's like a little fortune cookie. No, no. God's Word is life for us. This is instruction for your relationships and for your business and for your thoughts and really everything. The Word is life. Let's experience it together. Grab your Bible. Let's get into it. Just three more songs from now.

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Time to get into God's Word together. Today, we're in the New Testament, back of your Bible, Hebrews chapter 9, verse 28. It says, Christ was sacrificed once to take away the sins of many, and he will appear a second time, not to bear sin, but to bring salvation to those who are waiting for him. That's Hebrews 9, 28. As you hear that passage, I don't know what's on your heart and mind, but right away, I'm just thinking about Christ's mission, taking us all the way back to Luke, came to rescue captives and set prisoners free, quote in the Old Testament. And here it is, his heart for us to bring salvation for those who are waiting for him. We're anticipating Christ's return. We're looking to the skies. We're looking to the signs that we see all around us and say, is this the time, Lord? And he is going to appear to bring us into that new reality with him face to face, where, like we talked about yesterday, a place without sickness and pain, sorrow or death. He is bringing salvation, and we're going to experience him in a new reality face to face. Man, it's a powerful, powerful thought. And I think that in Hebrews chapter 9, verse 28, we really get that idea almost like at Christmas time when we sing the first Sunday of Christmas or of Advent. It's, O come, Emmanuel. We've got that anticipation waiting for him. Well, that's that same anticipation we should have now as we see the craziness going on in the world. Is not to freak out about it, but to anticipate, when is Christ going to redeem this? That is my heart, just a little something to reflect on today, my journal entry. But what about you? How's the Lord prompting you? I'd love to hear your thoughts. Email me, Chaz, C-H-A-Z, at thepulse.mn. We're going to come back in a few more songs with our official verse of the day.com devotional.

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We are getting back into God's word together from verseoftheday.com. Hebrews chapter 9, verse 28, it says, Christ was sacrificed once to take away sin for many people, and he will appear a second time, not to bear sin, but to bring salvation to those who are waiting for him. That's Hebrews 9, 28. I shared a few thoughts on this passage. As always, I want to hear what you think about it. So email me, Chaz, C-H-A-Z at thepulse.mn. If you do, if I share your thoughts in the air, I'm hooking you up with a brand new glow-in-the-dark Pulse t-shirt. Here is our official verseoftheday.com devotional. It says, can you think of anything more exciting than waiting for Jesus to come to take us home to share with him in glory? Ours isn't a passive wait. Jesus gave us a commission to take his story to the world and to invite others to prepare and join with us in awaiting his glorious return. We worship and praise our great God as we anticipate this great day. As we eagerly await him, we joyfully anticipate our salvation, trusting that it is nearer now than ever. And we stand on the spirit, our spiritual tiptoes, eagerly awaiting our Savior. That is amazing. We not only believe, we anticipate his return to bring full experience of salvation promised to those who are waiting for him. But until then, we work on the mission so that others will join us in our anticipation and say with us, Maranatha, come Lord Jesus, come. Read this for yourself at verseoftheday.com. Let's close our time together in prayer. Majestic King of the ages, may your kingdom come with all of its fullness as every knee bows to you, Savior. We anticipate this day with every knee bowed. Please grant us this glorious day that it may come in our generation as we work to bring others to know you. We pray this day in the precious and powerful name of Jesus, and the Pulse family said, amen.

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104.3 The Pulse. I'm Chaz Louder. Thank you for spending some time with us today. And as we spend time today, tomorrow, and the next day, when you head out of town, go up to the cabin, when you head maybe to Yellowstone, I just heard someone going to go do that recently, I want to encourage you to take this worship experience with you. I want you to imagine looking at the Caribbean Sea or the Grand Canyon or the Rockies or maybe the Appalachian Mountains or the Great Plains, and you are hearing songs of worship, songs that call something out of you. 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

0: 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Carla is sponsoring today in memory of her mother, Patricia Nesnick, on her birthday. 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

104.3 The Pulse. I'm Chaz Lauder. And next time you get to have a difficult conversation, I got a little pro tip. This is one I've tried recently. Instead of having that conversation over coffee, which I love coffee shops, instead of doing it face to face, because that's a little intimidating, take a little walk together. There's something in that that's special. It's what Jesus did with his guys. They walked together. And it was the idea, I think there's like a subtext. It's not me telling you this is the issue. It's no, we're sojourning together. We're walking together, getting through this together. That's what Jesus does with us.

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2: Here's Jana Shogren with Bridges of Hope.
3: As our community continues responding to the Flanders wildfire, Bridges of Hope first wants to thank the incredible fire departments, first responders, emergency personnel, and volunteers who worked tirelessly to protect lives and homes during this difficult time. 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Because of that support, Bridges of Hope has been able to work closely with Crow Wing County Public Health and Emergency Preparedness to assist individuals and families affected by the wildfire with basic needs support as recovery continues. 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Thank you for continuing to stand together and care for one another.
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Right now out your window, partly cloudy skies, 82 degrees across the Brainerd Lakes area. Tonight, 59, going to be the overnight, and then tomorrow, maybe a shower or two, some clouds, and a high of around 80. This hour, music from Ben Fuller, Emerson Day, Patrick Mayberry. We got Jervis Campbell as well, but we're kicking things off with Mac Brock, just like you've always done on 104.3 The Pulse.

Thank you for listening to 104.3 The Pulse. I'm Chaz Lauder. It's an interesting time of year because there's some things that are ending and there's some emotion that goes with that, like you're graduating. And then suddenly that means in the fall, you're going to go to school. Maybe it's a trade school. Maybe it's a graduate school. Maybe it's college for the first time. And then parents, some parents are becoming empty nesters, or some are retiring, or maybe there's people who have just become new parents. We're all in some sort of season. A lot of weddings happening. That means there's anniversaries. Whatever stage or season of life you are in, it always requires a unique season of faith too, as we step into something we're not sure about. But no matter the season, the Lord is right there in it with us.

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0: 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When we don't see things end as we expect, we get a little nervous. We get a little stressed out. And I think that it's important to remember God's ways are not our ways. His timeline, definitely not our timeline. When we call something impossible, well, God's about to break through. Sometimes it takes him a few more days than maybe we'd like.
1: Sometimes the hardest prayer to pray is let your will be done. When everything around me says it's over and it's too far.

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104.3 The Pulse. I'm Chaz Lauder. Big Daddy Weave is coming up in just a couple weeks. After that, there's Solid Rock with Jonathan Traylor. After that, we got the Rural Fest. And after that, it's Celebrate Minnesota. Man, oh man. All the way till September, we've got some incredible music to enjoy together. I want to make sure that you've got the details about that. Go to BrainerdConcerts.com.

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I'm Chaz Lauder. This feels like a confession, but it's just a statement. Earlier today, I took a nap and I felt bad about it. It was just 15, 20 minute nap, but we just feel like that's being lazy. We associate busy and being productive as the same thing, but they are not. Sometimes the most productive thing you can do is to take a little break, pump the brakes, experience some rest.

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104.3. The Pulse, I'm Chaz Lauder. If there's a theme this hour, it's a reminder that God does things opposite of the way that we expect. He is doing something new all the time. He's surprising us. We want the LED sign. We want the neon lights. We want the burning bush all the time, but that's not always how it is. Sometimes it's what we call the small, still voice, or even a whisper. I wish it was.

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I'm Chaz Louder into the 5 o'clock hour, 5:03 right now, helping you get home with some hope, some encouragement, some joy. We're going to get to those songs, but right now, one more check of the forecast. Mostly cloudy. Had a few more clouds roll into town. It's currently 82 degrees still. Partly cloudy tonight, down to 59. 80 tomorrow, cloudy skies, maybe a shower or two. This final hour together, music from Brooke Ligertwood. We've got We the Kingdom, Andrew Rip, Katie Nicole, and we've got 104 Days of Summer giveaway coming up, so get ready for that. The Afters are going to kick things off.

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I'm Chaz Louder. That air horn means that I'm going to give you a prompt to win some prizes. Coming up in 10 minutes, next time you hear that air horn, get ready to text in to win. And we want to thank today's sponsor, Paul Bunyan Land in Brainerd. It's been around since the 50s. They've got a petting zoo and an amusement park and the 26-foot tall Paul Bunyan. And so we want to thank our sponsor for making this prize possible, two tickets to Paul Bunyan Land today. Again, going to tell you how you can win that in another 10 minutes. So get ready.

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It's Paul Bunyan Land. They got the amusement park. They got the petting zoo. They got the 26-foot-tall animatronic Paul Bunyan, and we want to thank them for sponsoring 104 Days of Summer today. If you want to win tickets, 218-833-2778 with the correct answer to this question. Last hour, 4 o'clock hour, I made a confession. What was it? If you think you know what that confession was from last hour, you text it to 218-833-2778. Your chance to win two passes to Paul Bunyan Land.

0: Hi, this is Tiffany from Crosby, Minnesota, and I love to listen to the Pulse when I'm getting ready for work, or a lot of times when I'm at work, I'll have my earbud in, and it helps me have a great mood for the day, and usually I'm singing to myself a lot, but my coworkers are very used to it.
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104.3, The Pulse. I'm Chaz Louder. Okay, here's the air horn again. I'm going to make it a little easier. Our trivia today for 104 Days of Summer for two tickets to Paul Bunyan Land. I said I made a confession in the 4 o'clock hour. I'm going to give you a multiple choice. So if you didn't get involved, you can guess. You got a 1-in-4 chance. Last hour, I made a confession, and it was either A, I skipped the gym, B, I took a nap, C, I yelled at my dog, D, I stayed up all night. A, B, C, or D, if you think you know the answer, you could win tickets from our generous sponsor today, Paul Bunyan Land. Two tickets to Paul Bunyan Land. A, I skipped the gym, B, I took a nap, C, I yelled at my dog, or D, I stayed up all night. If you know what my confession was, 218-833-2778.

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Thank you for joining us. It's the time of day that we pray for each other. 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This one's from Ashley, and she says her dad, Alan, is having surgery early in June. She's praying that he survives it. Her mom, Glenda, had her birthday yesterday, but she's really struggling with her mental health and her work. And Ashley's concerned that she might even get fired. So there's a lot going on with her family. Pray a blessing over Ashley and that she could be an encouragement to her family, be Jesus to her family. Lord, thank you that you hear us. You hear us when we're crying out, when we're stressed, when we're overwhelmed. And I'm feeling that for Ashley right now with her dad's surgery coming up really soon and her mom's mental health being really bad right now. Lord, we pray a blessing over this family. We pray you protect them, insulate them from any scheme of the enemy. And Lord, especially, I want to pray for Ashley. I know there's needs for her father and mother, but I pray for Ashley that you would strengthen her, you would encourage her, you would fill her with your presence in such a powerful way that there wouldn't be any room for the enemy to do what the enemy does. So Lord, move in power. We pray for a great surgery for her dad, Alan. We pray for clarity in her mom, Glenda's mental health. We pray for healing for both of them, healing that only you can bring. So that doctors, when they see Alan come out of surgery, when psychiatrists, therapists talk with Glenda, they're going to be like, wow, you're doing so much better. Lord, bring breakthrough, bring healing. Lord, again, we pray that Ashley would be your presence. And Lord, we pray for your presence in this family. Move like only you can. We ask this in Jesus' name. Amen. Again, if you have a need, big or small, let us lift you up. Go to thepulse.mn, click on prayer, or email me, Chaz, C-H-A-Z, at thepulse.mn.

0: 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Carla is sponsoring today in memory of her mother, Patricia Nesnick, on her birthday. 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

Thank you so much for hanging out with us today on 104.3 The Pulse. I'm Chaz Lauder, and it's been a treat to hang out with you. If you have anything going on in your life, cool ministry you're a part of, I want to hear about that. If you've got an event going on, make sure you let me know. If you can, give me a couple days. I want to make sure that I get to that and highlight it for you. But either way, whether it's saying hi or an event or something totally different, a prayer request, I want to hear from you. My email is Chaz, C-H-A-Z, at thepulse.mn. And again, I'd love to connect with you online, Facebook, Twitter, Pinterest, Instagram, TikTok, Truth Social, all the things. I'm most active on Facebook because I'm old. God bless you. Have a great rest of your evening. I'm Chaz Lauder. We'll hang out again together tomorrow.

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My name is Brant. Jesus' favorite topic is the kingdom of God. It works so differently and so beautifully, but we don't talk about it enough. I want to explain one way that that's true. We'll talk about it coming up.

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0: So there's a very popular song, I'm sure you've heard it here, called Firm Foundation.
1: Mm-hmm.
0: Great song.
1: One of my favorite.
0: Very biblical. The idea that Jesus is a rock that we can build on, that he is our firm foundation, our cornerstone, mm-hmm. all that sort of stuff. And I was thinking about, okay, Jesus is my firm foundation. This is true. I'm putting all of myself on that square, okay? So
1: yeah.
0: What other firm foundations are there? Like, look at the alternatives. I'm like, wait a second. It's not just that he's my firm foundation. He's the only firm foundation. Nothing else in my life. There are things that I might enjoy, love, all of that. But in terms of just being... like his everlasting arms that you would lean on. Nothing, no one offers that but him.

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1: There's no doubt it's a ministry that God uses, I know, on a daily basis.
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1: You gotta respect this. 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
1: Certain things that guys can do, they're like, that's
2: impressive.
1: This guy from Idaho just set a new record for

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0: That's the idea.
1: We're going to be encouraged.
0: Giving, growing.
1: And we're just going to be together.
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0: So wild how the kingdom of God works. Like, the way humans generally work, of course, is you get power from your position. Mm-hmm. Right? Like, you've got this position, so you have power. And if you want power, you have to get that position. But the kingdom of God is like, you have this power without position. Even Jesus, the King of Kings, what does he do? He becomes one of us, walks among us,
1: makes
0: washes
1: himself
0: our
1: of no
0: feet.
1: No reputation. Makes,
0: right.
1: Yes.
0: Right. So it's like, it doesn't do the power thing from position, because that's not how this works.

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1: Why?
0: Every website now asks you, do you want to accept these cookies? And I'm not...
1: That's very true.
0: I have been accepting them.
1: You have?
0: I thought I needed to access the website.
1: Oh, no, you don't
0: have. No, I have.
1: What?
0: Accepting all... I've been accepting...
1: I know, but you don't have to. But you have.
0: I now know that. I read that yesterday. And I'm like, where is all this email coming from?
1: So, yeah, you've just been taking cookies or giving them. I don't know what the right terminology is there.
0: There's been cookies exchanged. There has been. And I didn't know. So I was just like, yeah.
1: Sure.
0: I mean, it sounds very neighborly.

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1: Hi, this is Caroline, and this is a YFC Minute. 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
2: A lot of people my age have had the responsibility of going through their parents' home. While clearing out a closet, I found a box of report cards from grade school. One report card was from my second grade teacher, and as I read it, I noticed that she had marked down not only my grades, but several personal notes about me, both positive and negative. And even though it was many, many years after the fact, I found myself feeling rather defined by my second grade teacher. I was taken aback on how it made me feel. So here's a question for you. Who's defining you? Scripture tells us that we are a new creation, God's workmanship, and living in an unbroken fellowship with Christ. That's who really defines us.
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